my message to you. As a matter of fact, I don't let nothing hold you back. If the scat man can do it, so can you. I hear you all asked out the meaning of scat. Well, I'm the professor, and all I can tell you is while you're still sleeping, the saints are still weeping, 'cause things you call dead haven't yet had the chance to be born. I'm the scat man.

0: 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Ich höre Krone Hits, Eurodance Express, The Rhythm of Your Life.
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The poetic justice of cause and effect. 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This is my church. This is where I heal my hurts. For tonight, God is a DJ.

0: 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Sonne, Spaß und ganz viel Krone Hits. 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

Yes, the bad times in life is like a telephone. 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When you finish, put down the receiver and carry on. 'Cause the sun will always shine.

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1: 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Now, who was my next caller?
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0: 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I could have swore I had a...
1: Mehr Spaß mit deinen Lieblingsdance-Hits. 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Ich höre Krone Hits. 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
1: Push me, and then just touch me, till I can get my...

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1: Ladies and gentlemen, we would like to show you how to make a hit record. 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
1: leads us to the greatest of all human aspirations. 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